0: We started that set with I Can't Get No Satisfaction, The Rolling Stones, produced by Andrew Lou Goldham, engineered by Dave Hassinger in L.A. That was the second version. We should play the first version one of these days, which has snuck out through the years, with the folk rock version from Chicago. Old Man Trouble's Otis Redding from what may be his best album, Otis Blue, third album. He wrote it, Steve Cropper producing. And of course, Booker T and the MGs, his backup group, always, with the Memphis Horns, and always fabulous.
1: Dancing While the World Is Ending, Stanley Simmons. Yeah, Evan Stanley and Nick Simmons, sons of Paul and Gene, doing something a little bit different than Kiss. Yeah, but we like both things.
0: Hungry was Paul Revere and the Raiders. Barry Mann and Cynthia Weil wrote that. Terry Melcher producing, 1966.
1: Born to Kill from Social Distortion. It is the title track from their first album in 15 years. Mike Ness wrote it and produced it with Dee Sardi. We welcome them back with open arms.
0: Two big ones down, two to go.

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7: Welcome back to the Underground Garage, where we are celebrating four big ones, four classic records that influenced the world and made it a better place to be. Our third song is Rain by the Beatles. John Lennon, Paul McCartney writing for their group The Beatles, and produced by George Martin. Again, three major contributions from this song, as our last. We begin with the complete transformation of the role of the bass guitar, which took place on this song. Paul McCartney, not only one of the great singers of all time, but absolutely one of the great bass players of all time, wrote an iconic riff for this song, which has been copied numerous times, and we'll do a set of those songs one of these days. He liked it so much, he would steal it himself when he switched over to guitar for Taxman on the album that immediately followed the Rain paperback writer single, that album being Revolver, in the summer of 66. So the bass guitar would suddenly play a far more prominent role due to the fact that they just simply turned it up. Paul's bass playing was always more melodic than the typical bass player anyway. And the use of the octaves and again, the sheer level of it in the mix get everyone's attention. He'd throw a little taste of it in the very end of Paperback Writer on the other side, the, in fact, A-side, right at the end of the song there, that high octave. So bass playing changed on this record. The lyric substance would be one of the first of the psychedelic lyrics, in that it was a celebration of nature in a way that one embraced it rather than it being the enemy. So you had that immediate childlike wonder, which John Lennon would be so wonderful at capturing, epitomized perhaps by Lucy in the Sky with Diamonds just a year later. God, things happened quickly in those days. And the third contribution is the first recording of Something Backwards. At the end of the record, you'll hear it stop for a minute, and the drum riff brings in the outro, and suddenly the vocal will be backwards. And I believe there's a second backwards element in there. I think it's a second bass guitar, actually. I don't know. A bit hard to know exactly what's going on there, which is part of the fun. You're not supposed to know everything that's going on record, by the way. That's why mono is the only thing that matters. Just start separating these things, you know, you start hearing them. It's no fun. Mystery, man. Mystery. An important element in the spiritual communication of art. And here come some now.

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1: There's a poem about a barber pole that goes like this. It's fun to pretend that the barber pole is a great big peppermint stick. It's fun to imagine how nice it would be to have all that candy to lick. It never would matter how much you bit off. 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The most interesting things to see and do on the way to school.

0: Hello, everyone. Mark Volman, and I'm Flo.
1: Hi, everyone. Howard Kalin, I must be Eddie.
0: We are the Turtles, but together we make up
1: Flo and Eddie. And you're with little Steven.
0: Where?
1: In the underground garage, of course.
0: It's dark in here.
1: I know. Attendant, get the Land Rover for me.

Miss Anderson claims a debt of honor. It's too complex. Too many people. We don't need it. I mean, we're into linen supplies, restaurants, wholesale meat, everything. It's stupid, this bang-bang stuff. What am I talking her down for? Maybe he can make it. But I'm always looking at the dark side. 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I'm always knocking. 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

0: Yeah, we started that set with Rain, one of the great Beatle B-sides. A lot going on there, influence-wise.
1: Magic in the Air, that's Dan Maraldi featuring Palmyra Del Ran. Dan wrote and produced it. Get it from danmaraldi.com.
0: We almost did a psychedelic set to go with Rain, but decided to go with the other songs that had the Rain riff in it, like Outside Chance by the Turtles, and then the riff one more time used by the Bangles in Get the Girl from The Spy Who Shagged Me. Austin Powers himself produced that. Yeah, it's four big ones, four cool songs that kind of influenced other cool songs. Get ready.

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0: this week, Too Loose from Valley Lodge, from the Friends of Jesse Malin Volume 1 album, which you can get from Wicked Cool Records. Produced by Lyle Heisen, written by Jesse Malin. It is a D-Generation cover. Ooh, I love D-Generation. I love Jesse too. John Kimbrough playing guitar, Dave Hill, Rob Pfeiffer, Phil Costello, and Eddie Eyeball on this track. Our coolest song in the world this week, Too Loose from Valley Lodge.
1: Elvis Costello, You Belong to Me from this year's Model, second album, produced by Nick Lowe, who discovered him on the street, literally. Looking for Boys was the Pinups. Feldman Goldstein got a production and co-written with them and Lang Martine. I'm going to assume that's the lead singer, but I'll have to check on that. And Smile on Me, the Yardbirds, Little Games album, the one with Jimmy Page. That is him playing one of the coolest guitar tones ever. Fuzz tone on Max. Mickey Most, once again, producing. We got one more big one left, baby. Can you guess what it is? I'll give you one hint. It's big.

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10: Welcome back to the Underground Garage, where we are celebrating four big ones, four records that changed my life, and probably yours. Our fourth record is I Can See for Miles, written by Pete Townshend for his group The Who, and produced by Kit Lambert. It would simply be the ultimate archetype hard rock chord riff song. And as we mentioned before, they'd already started doing signature chord riff songs. From the first moment they went into the studio with Shel Talmy, they said to him, listen, we want that sound you got with the Kinks. So it was the Kinks' influence of the early chord riff songs of You Really Got Me and All Day and All the Night and Tired of Waiting for You and their amazing first, whatever, five, six, seven singles. They would influence The Who with I Can't Explain, Substitute, and most notably My Generation. But suddenly for I Can See for Miles, which came on their third album, they just took it to some new place. And ironically, tragically, record company Universal MCA, please listen up, the best mix and mastering of this song still cannot be bought on any album. It is the original single mix. The guitar is slightly louder. It is not on any of the 10 compilations we checked, including the latest one, but you can hear it here.

And now it's competition time, and time for Spot the Nose. Each week we play you a recording of a famous pop star blowing his nose and a snatch from one of his biggies for you to identify. Now listen carefully for this week's clues. No, before you put pen to paper, I should warn you that 80% of our answers every week are the same and wrong. It's not Pete Townsend. I repeat, it's not Pete Townsend.

You ever seen a man's brains? Oh, I've seen them. I take them up, scoop them up, put them in, do them up like brains. You're buying brains. But there's a bowl right here, and there's a bowl here. A bowl here, and a bowl there. Now, they're connected to the spine. The spine goes down the backbone. And if all four of these bowls of brains, if all four of them is functioning, you're not a one-track mind. You're a four-track mind. Come on!

0: We started that set with one of the biggest of the big. I can see for miles. Ooh, that's good stuff. Yeah, The Who, baby, at their best. Kit Lambert's best production also. Pete Townshend writing like usual.
1: Stop and Take a Minute, Please, was The Woggles. The album is Stop and Take a Minute. Jeff Walls wrote it, and the band produced it. Get it from thewoggles.com.
0: Bobby Freeman, Come On and Swim, Baby. Produced by Sly Stone. That's correct. Sylvester Stewart, 1964. And co-written by Sylvester and Tom Coleman. And we close with a Clampdown from The Clash. Joey Strummer writing that one. Guy Stevens producing for their classic third album, London Calling. Third classic in a row, really. 1979 or so. Joey McJones, Paul Simonon, and Topper Hedden. Four big ones themselves.
2: Now I have to face stupid reality again.
0: We want to thank the Hard Rock cafes, hotels, casinos, and the Seminole coolest Indian tribe ever for being our sponsor from day one. And I want to thank all of the Hard Rock employees around the world as we stop in and do our DJ thing when we're on the road. Nicest people in the world, in addition to the best food. And someday we'll be a rock and roll circuit. I'm never going to give up on that. We want to thank Premier Networks, our new syndicator, Julie Talbot, Rick Bucchietti, Tanya Juhasz, and Corey Neal. Forgive the pronunciation. I'll get it right eventually. And if you're in need of any guitars or amps or tambourines, go see Andy Babuke. I want to thank our... Is Intrepid the word? Or is that an aircraft carrier? Dennis Mortensen, who puts the show together every week in spite of the odds. Go to undergroundgarage.com if you've missed any of our last 750 shows. And Facebook and Twitter and at Stevie Van Zandt. You can talk to me personally. And thank you, Alan Freed. We'll see you all next week.
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9: What's happening, friends? It's Doug Yoel here. It's time right now for the Blues Break on Radio Woodstock, 100.1. And every once in a while, we like to zip around in our spaceship time machine and listen to a vintage edition of the Blues Break, dig into some music we haven't heard in a while. And that's what we're going to do this evening. It's going to be all good stuff, and we're going to kick it off with J.J. Cale.

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Let your hair down, baby. 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

news tells the truth in a world that's full of lies. I was raised up in Memphis. That's down on 61. But you'll find me in Clarksdale, where I have my fun.

Chris Stone, Kingfish Ingram, on the Blues Break with his Grammy-winning record, 6-6-2. Lucinda

Williams before that, Can't Let Go. She's going to be at Tanglewood next month with Bonnie Raitt. New music from Charlie Musselwhite. Blues Gave Me a Ride. Slim Harpo gave us Tip on In. And J.J. Cale with the Cajun Moon. We got one right now from Hudson Valley artist Willa Vincitore.

That's Karen Dalton on the Blues Break Radio Woodstock 100.1. Katie Krewel is the name of that one. Bunch of reissued music from the late, great Karen Dalton has just come out. We heard Keb Moe with the Old Crow Medicine Show doing Medicine Man. Albert King, Born Under a Bad Sign. It was Captain Beefheart before that. Her Eyes Are a Million Blue Miles. Johnny Burnett's version of Train Kept a Rollin'. And we started off with Willa Vincitori and Take a Chance. It's the Blues Break Radio Woodstock. We carry on right now with David Gilmour and Mick Fleetwood. Their version of Albatross.

0: It was Beth Hart on the Blues Break Radio Woodstock with Love is a Lie. We heard Junior Wells, Messing with the Kid. Joe Harmon, No One Left to Blame. Tedeschi Trucks Band gave us Midnight in Harlem. High Class Girl, that was Joe Bonamassa. And from the tribute to Peter Green, we heard David Gilmour and Mick Fleetwood doing Albatross. It's Doug Ewell here. We got lots more great stuff coming up in the second hour of the Blues Break on Radio Woodstock. Stay with us.
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They say you can't judge a book by its cover. But I did just that. With that record, I saw a cool looking cover and I played it. And I dig it a whole lot. Nora Jean Wallace is the artist. And the song is Martell. It's the Blues Break Radio Woodstock. New music from Keith Richards before that. B-side of his new single, Key to the Highway. He's got a bunch of new stuff. He also put out a new old live recording of The Expensive Winos. Also very, very cool. It's Keith Richards, man. He doesn't know how to do anything but good stuff. Shamika Copeland. She's on a roll herself. One great album after another. Her new one is called Uncivil War. And from it we heard Clotilda's on Fire. And Lucinda Williams, she also doesn't know how to suck. She only makes great stuff. And her new album is Good Soul, Better Angels. And from it we heard You Can't Rule Me. Coming up this week is the second installment of Lou's Jukebox, and she's going to be doing the music of Bob Dylan. It's going to be great. I saw the first one, tribute to Tom Petty, and yeah, wow. Check it out. From Nora Jean Wallace to Nora Jones, fantastic new song, Say No More on the Blues Break.

That's Brianna Harness on the Blues Break, a song called I Won't Bitch. She's the great-granddaughter of Jesse Coulter and a step relation to Waylon Jennings. Before that, we heard Johnny Winter, Highway 61. Couldn't read my own handwriting. Peter Parsick before that. The world is upside down. It's still true. We've been playing that one for a few months, waiting for the world to turn back the other way, but it just hasn't happened yet. Nora Jones. Some sultry new music from her. Say No More. I'll play one now from my friend, the late, great blues man, Lucky Peterson. This is from Lucky Strikes, Bad Feeling on the Blues Break.

0: body down. That's Luther Dickinson and Mavis Staples taking us home tonight on the Blues Break with Ain't No Grave. OV right before that, Nickel and a Nail. We heard Lady A, the real Lady A, with The Ride. Watermelon Slim, Hard Times. Thank you for tuning into the Blues Break tonight. Hope you enjoyed this vintage episode of the program. And we look forward to hanging with you again next week, 9 o'clock, for a live edition of Blues Break. Meanwhile, take good care, take it slow, and we'll see you next week.
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2: If you lived in the mid-Hudson Valley 100 years ago and needed to get across the Hudson River, you didn't just take the bridge, because for most people, there wasn't a reliable one. You might catch a ferry if the weather cooperated. In winter, you could even cross on the ice, an option that could disappear overnight. By 1920, with automobiles exploding in popularity, people had had enough. Leaders in Poughkeepsie and Lloyd, and everyday residents, churches, service groups, and newspapers pushed hard for a true vehicle crossing and pedestrian access. They even explored modifying the 1889 railroad bridge, but it was too risky and too expensive, so the community organized. In 1922, they formed the Hudson Valley Bridge Association, and one high-profile supporter kept championing the idea, Franklin D. Roosevelt, who called the Hudson the most glorious river in the world. New York State approved a new bridge just south of the railroad span. Engineers Ralph Majeski and Daniel Moran designed a major suspension bridge, and construction on the Mid-Hudson Bridge began. But in 1927, disaster struck. One of the massive caissons suddenly sank, dropping nearly 30 feet and tilting at a dramatic angle. Local newspapers predicted the project was doomed. It wasn't. Months of innovative work, anchors, dredging, cables timed with the tides, finally stabilized it, and construction resumed in 1929. On August 25th, 1930, the Mid-Hudson Bridge opened. Governor Roosevelt arrived by car, former Governor Al Smith by yacht, and that first day, nearly 12,000 cars and 30,000 pedestrians crossed. The Franklin D. Roosevelt Mid-Hudson Bridge will reach the century mark in a few short years, a bridge built by local determination for local connection that's now a vital part of 30 to 40,000 Hudson Valley trips every single day.
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0: From the Who, Radio Woodstock 100.1, a substitute, and Pony Girl, Laugh It Off. 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
1: AP News, I'm Marcela Sanchez. Israel and Iran traded fire earlier today in retaliatory strikes. The first exchange of fire since an April 8th ceasefire was reached. Israel launched strikes on central and western Iran in response to missile fire from Tehran, while Iran retaliated with waves of attacks. Iran had warned of retaliation after Israel struck Beirut's southern suburbs yesterday without warning. This was despite Washington's request days earlier to stand down. Meanwhile, Yemen's Iran-backed Houthi rebels also fired at Israel and warned they would target Israel-affiliated ships in the Red Sea. An offshore 7.8 magnitude earthquake has rocked the southern Philippines, killing at least 19 people and injuring more than 200. AP correspondent Charles de Ledesma reports.
2: A few buildings collapsed and key infrastructure sustained quake damage in the city of General Santos, and tsunami damage was reported in at least one coastal village. Smaller waves were measured in Indonesia and as far away as southern Japan. Teresito Barcolcol, the director of the Philippine Institute of Volcanology and Seismology, says it's a major earthquake, warning people to seek advice before returning to damaged buildings. It was the strongest quake to strike the Philippines this year, centered at sea off Mindanao, the second most populous island in the region. According to Barcolcol, the quake occurred at a depth of 20 miles.
1: Global shares sank today after Wall Street ended last week with its worst day since October. Oil prices jumped more than $4 as fighting flared between Israel and Iran. Longtime Chicago Bulls broadcaster Stacey King has died at the age of 59. King also played on 3 consecutive NBA championship teams with the Bulls from 1991 to 1993. This is AP News. The 3 remaining reporters on CBS's 60 Minutes say they are staying on the job.
3: Executive producer Tanya Simon was fired. So were correspondents Sharon Alfonsi, Cecilia Vega, and this week's Scott Pelley. It leaves the show with 3 reporters.
4: I'm Bill Whitaker.
5: I'm John Wertheim.
6: I'm Leslie Stahl.
3: In a memo to fellow staff obtained by the AP, Stahl, Whitaker, and Wertheim expressed anger over the recent firings and were having a hard time deciding whether to stay, but they are staying. In their words, they don't want to see 60 Minutes die. The changes are coming from new CBS editor-in-chief Barry Weiss and the executive producer she hired, Nick Bilton. The 3 remaining reporters said if they can continue committing acts of independent, fearless journalism and storytelling, they're here for it, adding, if not, they leave. I'm Ed Donahue.
1: And I'm Marcela Sanchez, AP News.
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1: Yankees got 5 in the 8th. Beat the Red Sox 6-1. So they split that shortened 2-game series. Yankees now tied with Tampa Bay for first. Carson Benj 5-for-5. Mets beat the Padres in San Diego. Alexander Zverev took the men's title at the French Open. Mira Andreeva won the women's title on Saturday. WNBA Toronto LA won. Liberty at Connecticut tonight. NBA Finals Game 3 tonight, Madison Square Garden. Knicks host the Spurs. 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Clear in mid-50s tonight, sunny mid-80s. Tomorrow, maybe showers on Wednesday. We're live from the old church on Highway 28. Ring the bell. Starts up Monday morning, June 8th. It's World Ocean Day today. And here comes the ocean. 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

Ready? Woodstock 100.1. As heard in such films as the SpongeBob SquarePants movie, that's Ween with Ocean Man, Fleet Foxes, Velvet Underground, Ocean Songs on World Ocean Day. Let's borrow one from Doug Yoel's pile of records. This is Junior Wells, Radio Woodstock.

0: Woodstock 100.1. Songs of the Seven Seas on World Ocean Day. That's Blue October. Queens of the Stone Age and Junior Wells. Happy World Ocean Day. Enjoy it however which way you do celebrate World Ocean Day. 58 degrees now, 6:30 in the morning. 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
2: AP Sports, I'm Gethin Coolball. Alexander Zverev overcame cramps to win his first career Grand Slam major title with a five-set victory over Flavio Caboli at the French Open.
3: I let go, I kind of hit my shots a bit more and just let go. And then of course the fifth set went my way and I'm happy about that and happy to be sitting next to this beautiful trophy for the first time.
2: In golf, Nelly Korda won the 81st U.S. Women's Open for her second consecutive major victory. JT Post lost a four-shot lead but rallied for a playoff victory over Ryan Gerard at the Memorial. Denny Hamlin earned his second consecutive NASCAR Cup Series victory from the pole at Michigan International Speedway. And in hockey, Oilers star Connor McDavid matched Wayne Gretzky by winning his fifth Ted Lindsay Award as the NHL's most outstanding player as voted by his peers. Gethin Coolbaugh, AP Sports.
0: Yankees beat the Red Sox, Mets won in San Diego, NBA Finals Game 3 tonight, Madison Square Garden. Knicks host the Spurs, up 2-0. Sunny and 80 today, sunny mid-80s tomorrow.
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Radio Woodstock 100.1, Joan Osborne and Teddy Thompson and Gatine. The new record from the Red Clay Strays came out on Friday. Leisure is going to play the whole thing tonight at 9 for record night. This one's called Revival, brand new from the Red Clay Strays, Radio Woodstock.

0: 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Neil Young. Only love can break your heart. Revival from the Red Clay Strays. Grateful is the new record. Leija is going to play that tonight, 9 o'clock. For record night, you're going to hear the whole thing. Red Clay Strays, Death Cab for Cutie, Modest Mouse, all new records came out on Friday. All good. They're all good. 6:50 and 60 degrees. 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If you're heard on a bike, call Alex and Mike, 845-6000.
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2: It's the most famous missed connection in music history. If you go looking for the site of the 1969 Woodstock Festival in the actual town of Woodstock, New York, you're almost 60 years late and 58 miles off course. In early 1969, promoter Michael Lang and his partners had a vision. They wanted to build a world-class recording studio and retreat in the town of Woodstock. To pay for it, they planned a music and art fair. They chose the town because it was already a legendary artist colony, home to icons like Bob Dylan and the band. But the town of Woodstock wasn't interested in being a host. It was a quiet, sophisticated community of established artists, and the idea of a massive rock concert was met with immediate pushback. Local officials effectively blocked the event before it could even secure a permit. The organizers were forced to pivot, first to Walk Hill, where they were kicked out again, and finally to Max Yasner's Dairy Farm in Bethel. But they kept the name Woodstock, even though it wasn't the actual location, because it carried a cool factor that the Bethel Festival simply couldn't match. On that legendary weekend in August, the confusion was real. Thousands of fans actually showed up in the town square of Woodstock looking for a stage that didn't exist, while the real half-million person happening was an hour's drive away. Today, the relationship remains a paradox. The town of Woodstock is still a creative center with musicians and artists and remains a global pilgrimage site for a festival it fought to keep out. As the saying goes, Woodstock provided the soul, but Bethel provided the soil.
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1: AP News, I'm Marcela Sanchez. Israel and Iran traded fire earlier today in retaliatory strikes, the first exchange of fire since an April 8th ceasefire was reached. Israel launched strikes on central and western Iran in response to missile fire from Tehran, while Iran retaliated with waves of attacks. Iran had warned of retaliation after Israel struck Beirut's southern suburbs yesterday without warning. This was despite Washington's request days earlier to stand down. Meanwhile, Yemen's Iran-backed Houthi rebels also fired at Israel and warned they would target Israel-affiliated ships in the Red Sea. An offshore 7.8 magnitude earthquake has rocked the southern Philippines, killing at least 19 people and injuring more than 200. AP correspondent Charles de Ledesma reports.
2: A few buildings collapsed and key infrastructure sustained quake damage in the city of General Santos, and tsunami damage was reported in at least one coastal village. Smaller waves were measured in Indonesia and as far away as southern Japan. Teresito Barcolco, the director of the Philippine Institute of Volcanology and Seismology, says it's a major earthquake, warning people to seek advice before returning to damaged buildings. It was the strongest quake to strike the Philippines this year, centered at sea off Mindanao, the second most populous island in the region. According to Barcolco, the quake occurred at a depth of 20 miles.
1: Global shares sank today after Wall Street ended last week with its worst day since October. Oil prices jumped more than $4 as fighting flared between Israel and Iran. Longtime Chicago Bulls broadcaster Stacey King has died at the age of 59. King also played on three consecutive NBA championship teams with the Bulls from 1991 to 1993. This is AP News. The three remaining reporters on CBS's 60 Minutes say they are staying on the job.
3: Executive producer Tanya Simon was fired. So were correspondents Sharon Alfonsi, Cecilia Vega, and this week's Scott Pelley. It leaves the show with three reporters.
4: I'm Bill Whitaker.
5: I'm John Wertheim.
6: I'm Leslie Stahl.
3: In a memo to fellow staff obtained by the AP, Stahl, Whitaker, and Wertheim expressed anger over the recent firings and were having a hard time deciding whether to stay, but they are staying. In their words, they don't want to see 60 Minutes die. The changes are coming from new CBS editor-in-chief Barry Weiss and the executive producer she hired, Nick Bilton. The three remaining reporters said if they can continue committing acts of independent, fearless journalism and storytelling, they're here for it, adding, if not, they leave. I'm Ed Donahue.
1: And I'm Marcela Sanchez, AP News.
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0: Chisholm with a three-run shot, and the Yankees got five in the eighth, beat the Red Sox 6-1 to split the series. Mets won in San Diego. Carson Bench, 5-for-5.
12: It's nice to get two hits, let alone five. So being able to do that was pretty special. Got the ball and everything, but being able to wash this off and go to the next game as well is a big thing.
0: At the French Open, Zverev won the men's title and Driva the women's title on Saturday. Serena Williams returns tomorrow at the HSBC Championship, playing doubles. In the WNBA, Toronto, LA won. Liberty at Connecticut tonight. NBA Finals Game 3 tonight at the Garden. The Knicks host the Spurs. New York up 2-0. Stanley Cup Finals Game 4 tomorrow, Carolina at Vegas. 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Clear skies tonight, mid-50s, sunny in mid-80s. Tomorrow, maybe showers, Wednesday. 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WoodstockNYPride.org for the lineup. Erica is going to join us in just a few with details on the art exhibit at Wham. 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

0: Cameron Winter, Radio Woodstock 100.1, Love Takes Miles. Mountain Goats with the Radio Woodstock Song of the Week coming up. Something About the Rolling Stones on the Van Cleek Tire Clue. And 15 minutes later, we'll have tickets for Blackberry Smoke. There are U-Pack on September 19th. 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
0: Woodstock Pride, June 12, 13, 14, woodstocnypride.org for the whole lineup. Erica, tell me about the art exhibit this year.
3: Yeah, absolutely. So this is the first Pride exhibit that actually has ever been held at WAM in the history of their founding. So we're really excited to get this going this year. It is a fully immersive exhibit. We had our crocheters and knitters feverishly knitting and crocheting all winter.
0: Do you have a piece in there?
3: I do. Yeah, of course. Okay. I was joined in there somewhere. Okay. So we have this huge cascading waterfall yarn piece that kind of goes into the exhibit, introduces you to space. We have a beautiful print that was donated or loaned to us from Meryl Meisler. She is a world-known LGBTQ plus photographer, started in the 60s and 70s. So she
0: was
3: loaned
0: she
3: us.
0: Was she a Stonewall?
3: You know what? That's a good question. I'm not sure if she
0: Ask
3: was.
0: Ask her when she comes.
3: Yeah, absolutely.
0: Is she going to be
3: she
0: around?
3: Marched. She was one of our honorees last year.
0: Okay.
3: She marched last year with us, so I'm hoping that she'll be there this year. And then we have local photographers who have donated pieces to, you know, Pride themselves. So we printed those and we put those up, including one of your own.
0: One of our DJs here.
3: Yep, yeah. One of your DJs here. And then we finished with this beautiful mural that Sam Kirk designed. So it's sort of an interactive piece. You can go into the exhibit, you can grab a marker, you can write something, you can draw in the outlines that they made in this beautiful wall piece. And yeah, it's just stunning. And then we have our dream catcher. Our dream catcher is always moving around town, so you can also leave
0: a
3: wish.
0: Moving around town.
3: It's big. It's huge. It's probably maybe 3 or 4 feet wide. We have it on rollers, so we kind of roll it out during Pride. People can leave little messages on it. And then the other most important thing about this exhibit is that we have spoken words, which are actually the dreams that people have left the last 2 years on our dream catcher. Eileen, who is also an artist and musician, recorded them. So when you're in the space, it's this auditory component too. So you can hit play and you can hear all these loving, beautiful, like just so touching messages that people left on our dream catcher.
0: Great.
3: So it's fully immersive.
0: And the exhibit is up for?
3: It's up until through June 14th. Okay. So it will be through the day of the Pride Parade, and then they have another exhibit going in.
0: Okay. WoodstockNYPride.org for all the events. The parade's on Sunday. Friday is the Stonewall Party in Kingston. WoodstockNYPride.org. Brandy from the Mountain Goats. This is the Radio Woodstock Song of the Week. Charlie Sheen reaches out to the feds.

0: Radio Woodstock 100.1. That's Spoon. And the Mountain Goats. Charlie Sheen reaches out to the feds. 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
1: I'm Marcela Sanchez with an AP News Minute. Iran and Iran have traded their most serious crossfire today since an April 8th ceasefire was reached. Israel struck central and western Iran. Iran's paramilitary Revolutionary Guard said it targeted two military bases in Israel. Iran had warned that it would retaliate after Israel struck Beirut's southern suburbs yesterday. Israel has been battling Hezbollah militants in Lebanon. Meanwhile, across Israel today, sirens sounded after its military said a missile was fired from Yemen. Houthi rebels in Yemen claimed the attack and said they would target Israeli-affiliated vessels in the Red Sea. In the southern Philippines, a magnitude 7.8 earthquake has killed at least 30 people and injured more than 200 others. Police in Toledo, Ohio are still searching for suspects after 12 people were shot and wounded near a busy street festival over the weekend. Police say all of the wounded were listed in stable condition. I'm Marcela Sanchez.
0: Yankees beat the Red Sox. Mets won in San Diego. NBA Finals Game 3 tonight at the Garden. The Knicks host the Spurs. New York up 2-0. Stanley Cup Finals Game 4 is tomorrow. Carolina at Vegas. Sunny 80 today. Sun mid-80s tomorrow. 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
4: Yes, sir.
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4: Good morning. Was it Bill Wyman?
3: Yeah, Monkey Grip. That's right.
4: That's it. I got that album.
3: I got it, too.

0: Brand new Rolling Stones Radio Woodstock 100.1 and the Stars. Foreign Tongues, new record, comes out in 32 days. And Bill Wyman from 1974, first member of the Stones to release a solo album of his own music. June 8, 1974, Monkey Grip came out. Bill with Dr. John on that one. He had Lowell George and Betty Wright and Dallas Taylor all on that record. Bill Wyman was first. Mick Jagger was second, 1985. Charlie Watts was third. And Keith Richards was the fourth member of the Rolling Stones to have a solo record. Thank you very much. New one from Death Cab for Cutie coming. Patti Smith Group on the way. 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If you're hurt on a bike, call Alex and Mike at 845-6000.
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Patti Smith Group, Radio Woodstock, 100.1. Made at Bearsville, produced by Todd Rundgren. That's Dancing Barefoot off the Wave album. And Death Cab for Cutie, Stone Over Water from their new record that just came out on Friday. The new record from Red Clay Strays also came out Friday. Leisure is playing that tonight at 9 on record night. Brayson Cyrus, son of Billy Ray, brother of Miley, is going to be here for a Radio Woodstock Steeple session next Tuesday, June 16th. If you're a Radio Woodstock member, RSVP, check your email, and we'll see you next week. This is Brayson Cyrus, As Long As You'll Stay.

0: Tedeschi Trucks, Radio Woodstock 100.1. Mountjoy and the Sunday's coming. Your chance to win some tickets to see Blackberry Smoke on the way. They'll be at UPAC in Kingston, September 19th. 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
1: AP News, I'm Marcela Sanchez. Israel has launched new airstrikes targeting Iran. The AP's John Gambrell says Israel targeted sites in western and central Tehran. In Iran itself, state media reported blasts around the capital, Tehran, and elsewhere in the country.
2: It remains unclear exactly what the damage is or if anyone was killed in these strikes. Iran's paramilitary Revolutionary Guard says that Israel used air-launched ballistic missiles, which suggests that Israel may have fired these missiles from a distance and not entered Iranian airspace, though the Israelis have not acknowledged this. All this comes as tensions have just been escalating over the weekend. The Israelis launched an airstrike on Beirut's southern suburbs in Lebanon, and that was as part of their fight against the Lebanese Shia militia Hezbollah, which has long been backed by Iran. Iran retaliated over these strikes with missile fire into Israel, which apparently caused no damage. And then this morning, we saw this Israeli attack.
1: On Truth Social earlier this morning, President Trump insisted that both Israel and Iran were, quote, looking to do an immediate ceasefire. He claimed negotiations were ongoing, quote, subject to ignorance or stupidity getting in its way. Ukrainian and Russian officials say Ukrainian forces struck oil facilities in Russia and occupied Ukraine. This is part of Ukraine's campaign aimed at making Moscow pay an economic cost for the war. In New York City, police have canceled an NBA Finals watch party near Madison Square Garden as part of enhanced security measures with Trump attending the game. The New York Police Department says the decision to cancel the Game 3 watch party was made in coordination with the Secret Service. The New York Knicks are also warning fans to get to today's matchup at least 2 hours early. More stories at apnews.com. This is AP News. AP correspondent Donna Warder reports on how Ebola is affecting the lives of Congolese citizens.
3: A wedding in Bunia, Congo, where Ebola continues to strike down citizens. The bride says she was disappointed when only 50 people out of 300 guests were allowed to enter the church. But Bunia in eastern Ituri province is where Congolese officials say many of the Ebola cases in the country exist, and at least 82 people in Congo are believed to have died from the disease. As of Thursday, 452 Ebola cases were confirmed in Congo, but it's believed that more than 1,000 people have been infected. Authorities in the country are calling it an act of community transmission after 71 new cases were confirmed within 24 hours. I'm Donna Water.
1: And I'm Marcela Sanchez, AP News.
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0: Yankees got 5-8, beat the Red Sox 6-1. They are just percentage points behind Tampa Bay for first place in the AL East. Let's check in on the Mets broadcast team in San Diego.
8: Manny Machado is really struggling hitting on the internet. And if those four guys don't turn it around, the Padres are looking right now 8 games out behind the Dodgers. It could be sunset for them right quick.
9: By the way, I believe the word you were looking for there was interstate, not internet.
8: Okay. Sorry.
0: Yeah, Mets beat the Padres 7-3. Major League Baseball league-wide batting average June 8th is 241, the lowest since 1968. At the French Open, Alexander Zverev won his first major title, won the men's title yesterday. Mira Andreeva, the women's title, she won that Saturday. Serena Williams returns tomorrow at the HSBC Championship playing doubles. 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Clear and mid-50s tonight, sun mid-80s tomorrow, maybe showers on Wednesday. New from Mount Joy, this is In the Middle. Mount Joy with Gigi Perez, Radio Woodstock.

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Mount Joy with Gigi Perez in the middle. Neil Ratner Rock Doc in about 10 minutes. This song is featured in the Supergirl movie that's coming out on June 26th. Jimmy Ruffin.

0: Iggy Pop, Radio Woodstock 100.1. And St. Paul, The Broken Bones, Jimmy Ruffin, What Becomes of the Broken Hearted, featured in the new Supergirl movie. Could it be the song of the summer? A song from 1967, maybe? Neil Ratner, Rock Doc on Vertigo next.
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0: I heard that one before. Thanks, Clayton. Radio Woodstock 100.1. Neil Ratner, Rock Doc, joins us every Monday at this time. Talking about Vertigo, what it is and what it isn't.
3: Yeah. Greg, do you know the difference between dizziness and vertigo?
0: I'm dizzy much more often than I have vertigo.
3: Yeah, I think many of us could probably say that. You know, we used to think that vertigo was just a type of dizziness. But now, doctors realize that vertigo is a special category unto itself. You know, it's something totally unique from dizziness. You know, dizziness is more of a general term for lightheadedness or feeling off balance, right? And vertigo, it isn't the same. Again, dizziness is an altered sense of spatial orientation, a distortion of where we are within space. Your balance feels off, you may feel lightheaded, woozy, and you might feel like you're going to fall if you don't sit down. And that's not a good thing. As we know, falls, particularly in older people, are deadly. And dizziness can result from a drop in blood pressure, medications you take, a vision problem, mental health condition. But again, vertigo, it's a very specific sensation when you feel like you're spinning or the room is spinning. Have you ever had that, Greg? I get it, so I know totally what it is. You feel like, I don't know if you've ever had motion sickness or you've ever been on a boat, but it's that feeling like everything is moving or tilting or whatever, real specific kind of thing. And there are two types of vertigo. Peripheral vertigo, which is caused by problems in your inner ear, and that's the most common type of vertigo. Your inner ear, Greg, contains these small calcium carbonate crystals or cannulus, and that's what helps you sense gravity and maintain your balance. And normally, these little cannulus are secured in a very specific part of the inner ear. But as you age or if you get a head injury or an inner ear infection, the crystals break loose, and then they drift into the fluid-filled semicircular canals. So what happens? When you move your head or change positions, these loose cannulus roll and shift through the fluid. And this movement stimulates the tiny hair cells, you know, which then transmit the auditory signal. And so that sends conflicting false motion signals to the brain. And the result is, and trust me, if you ever got it, you'll know it, brief but intense spinning sensation, right? And typically it subsides once the crystals settle to the lowest point in the canal. But it's very disorienting. It could cause extreme nausea and vomiting, headache. That's peripheral vertigo, and that's the most common type.
0: And I would think that, you know, walking with headphones or earbuds real loud would make you dizzy too, but it doesn't.
3: No, it doesn't, but I'll tell you what. If you ever get an attack of vertigo while that's happening, I mean, you could fall down if you don't have somewhere to sit. So, you know, vertigo can be serious in the short term in that, you know, if it happens, make sure you're somewhere where you can sit down, because usually these attacks don't last. They could last from minutes to hours. Unfortunately, in some people, it could last a lot longer and be recurrent for months or even years. Central vertigo, again, is the other type of vertigo. It's much less common, usually due to a problem in the brain, like an infection or a stroke. All right, I got a question for you. Do you think stress can cause vertigo?
0: Can stress cause vertigo?
3: Yeah, can stress cause vertigo?
0: Stress can cause anything.
3: There you go, man. Stress can cause anything. And the reason it could cause vertigo is the place in the brain that senses motion and balance for us is actually very similar to the place in the brain that creates anxiety. So, yeah, stress can cause vertigo. Other causes of vertigo, head or a neck injury, stroke, tumor. This is central vertigo. Medications, right? Some antibiotics, heart medications, migraines, even dehydration. And as I said, with the spinning, you could get nausea, vomiting. You get something called jerky eye nystagmus, which is jerky eye movements. If you ever look at somebody who's having a true vertigo attack, their eyes are moving back and forth very quickly, which is a definite clue for a doctor. Headaches, sweating, double vision. Like I said, vertigo attacks come and go, but they can last a long time. If you have that kind of thing, go to a doctor, because the doctor can diagnose it with a series of tests. Interestingly enough, Greg, if you are spinning, right, there's two types of spinning. You could feel like you're spinning, or you could feel like the room around you is spinning.
0: Right.
3: Okay? So if you feel like the environment around you is spinning, it's usually an inner ear problem. But if you feel like you're spinning, it's probably neurological. Treatment depends on cause, can include things like Dramamine, motion sickness pills, right? But if you have an infection, you may need antibiotics, maybe even steroids. There's an interesting procedure called the Epley maneuver. And it's a procedure designed to move the calcium crystals out into the place where they should be with a series of head movements. And your doctor can tell you about that. Or if you look on the internet, there are a lot of videos, and you could actually do it yourself if you have vertigo. A few other home remedies: stay hydrated, control your stress. If you get it, lie still in a dark, quiet room, move slowly, walk, get out of bed and turn your head slowly to prevent dizziness, you know, all these kind of things. If you do have vertigo, really be careful. You don't want to fall. There is no cure. Like I said, some people could have a single episode, never experience it again. Others may have many attacks. The good news, Greg, most causes of vertigo, not serious.
0: Nice.
3: But, you know, if you fall and hurt yourself, that is serious. So if you have any of this kind of dizziness and you're not sure where it comes from, go see a doctor. There are medications. There are ways of making it better. Don't live with it.
0: Right. Neil Ratner, Rock Doc. Thanks, man.
3: All right, man. Have a great week.
0: It's 63 degrees now at 8:30. WDST News brought to you by the law firm of Minetti & Minetti. If you're hurt on a bike, call Alex and Mike, 845-6000.
4: From around the world, these are the latest international news headlines. Israel and Iran fired at each other on Monday, while Yemen's Houthi rebels launched a missile at Israel and threatened to disrupt Red Sea shipping. It's the most serious escalation since a ceasefire began 2 months ago and could contribute to plunging the Middle East back into war. An offshore magnitude 7.8 earthquake rocked the southern Philippines on Monday, killing at least 32 people, injuring more than 200 others, mostly in damaged buildings, and sending a 3-foot tsunami into nearby coasts. Chinese President Xi Jinping has arrived in Pyongyang in his first visit to North Korea in 7 years. The trip is likely meant to reassert Chinese unique influence over North Korea in return for providing economic and political benefits. I'm Charles Dulatasma.
5: Hurt on a bike? Call Alex and Mike. This is Alex Minetti.
6: And this is Mike Minetti. Riding season is finally here again, so instead of boring you with some typical lawyer ad, here's a few safety tips that could save you from a world of hurt this riding season. The three most common

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0: Stephen Stills, Crosby and Nash, Radio Woodstock. That's Sweet Judy Blue Eyes and Father John Misty. I love you, honey bear. We have some guest DJs coming up. Nikki and David are going to be here at 9 o'clock. 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

0: Radio Woodstock 100.1. Fleetwood Mac, that's Gypsy. Springsteen doing Atlantic City. And MJ Lenderman with the wristwatch. Nikki and Dave are going to be our guest DJs in just a moment. It's 63 degrees at 9 o'clock now, WDST News Time.
1: AP News, I'm Marcela Sanchez. President Trump is dismissing the idea that launching the war with Iran this year betrayed his refrain of no new wars that he made repeatedly as he campaigned again for the White House. In an interview that aired yesterday on NBC's Meet the Press, Trump said he, quote, didn't guarantee there would be no wars if he were back in office. The interview came just hours before Israel and Iran traded fire in retaliatory strikes, the first exchange of fire since an April 8th ceasefire was reached. In the same interview, Trump also defended his plans for a now-scrapped $1.8 billion fund that would have compensated his allies. He also repeated his baseless claims of mass fraud in California's drawn-out vote count from Tuesday's primary. Trump ended the interview abruptly when he became frustrated with pushback from NBC's Kristen Welker. And in New York City, Trump's planned visit to an NBA Finals game today is prompting strict security measures for fans. Correspondent Gethin Kulba reports.
2: The New York Knicks are warning fans to bring as little as possible to Game 3 of the NBA Finals and encouraging them to arrive at least 2 hours before tip-off as part of enhanced security measures with President Donald Trump attending the game. The Knicks said a strict no-bag policy will be in place and that there would be TSA style screening procedures for fans when they enter Madison Square Garden. The Knicks said that there would be no storage at MSG for prohibited items. Trump's visit also scuttled a Game 3 watch party outside MSG. I'm Gethin Kulba.
1: In the southern Philippines, an offshore magnitude 7.8 earthquake rocked the region today, killing at least 32 people and injuring more than 200. More stories at apnews.com. 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
0: Yankees beat the Red Sox 6-1. They're in Cleveland tonight, a 6:40 start. Mets won in San Diego. They're off today, host the Cardinals tomorrow night. At the French Open, Zverev took the men's title, Mira Andreeva the women's title on Saturday. NBA Finals Game 3 tonight, you heard that. And the Liberty in Connecticut taking on the Sun this evening. Tickets as low as $6. Stanley Cup Finals Game 4 is tomorrow, Carolina at Vegas. Vegas up 2-1. 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Clear mid-50s tonight, sun mid-80s tomorrow. Vicky and David are here to be guest DJs. Welcome. Hiya.
6: Hey. Hi, very excited to be here.
0: You've done this before. You did this in college?
6: I had a very short-lived college radio show.
0: Why short-lived?
6: It was a 4 a.m. slot, and I was an earnest freshman ready to do it, but past freshman year, that was hard for me to swing.
0: Yeah, 4 a.m.
6: Yes. About 14 listeners on average, I think.
0: And David, you ever done this before?
7: I actually had a freshman radio show in college in the 1970s, only vinyl, and was a radio counselor at the camp we're going to talk about in a little bit.
0: What is your reason for being here? What is this all about?
6: We're a family business. We run a sleepaway camp in Elizabeth, New York, called Camp Scatico. We're on summer 105.
8: What?
6: And so I'm fourth generation. My dad's third generation. And we donated to Radio Cares as part of a camp fundraiser we did in the off season. So we got this Be a DJ slot. And we're excited to kind of just share. We reached out to our alumni community, got some song requests from them based on their own camping years. And so we have a little bit of a camp-themed playlist for you all.
0: 105 years.
6: Yeah, it's a long run, spans a lot of genres and top hits, very varied music tastes over the years.
0: I wonder who is the oldest person around that went to Camp Scatico.
7: I have an aunt who was there in 1934, and she's now 96.
0: Okay.
6: She's up there.
0: So what goes on at the camp?
6: It's a pretty traditional sleepaway camp. It's like a 7 weeks. Sports, we're on a lake, art, outdoor adventure, kind of like a very classic traditional sleepaway experience.
0: What's the age limit?
6: You start at 7 up to 15, and then you're like a counselor in your college years. Okay.
7: And a lot of singing, a lot of music, and wanted to thank our alumni community who sent in hundreds of song suggestions as well as anecdotes. And we had to get that list down to about 10. So, you know, it was hard, but thanks so much for participating.
0: And where do you want to start?
6: So I think we're gonna kick it off with some campfire circle classics. At the opening campfire on girls' side, we always sing The Circle Game by Joni Mitchell, and so that feels like an apt beginning.

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That was Harry Cheap in Cats in the Cradle, another Campfire Circle classic. We did get some alumni who submitted kind of musings on the power of music at camp that I wanted to share. Mac Madorsky, who's a third-generation Scatoconian, his run was in the 2000s, shared, "The beauty of music at camp is that it's everywhere. When you walk into any bunk, each one has its own sound. I love that I was exposed to so many types of music. Specific songs bring me to different places at camp. Ants Marching by Dave Matthews always reminds me of being on the B court and playing slap ball. Take It Easy brings me to the lake. Free Bird outside the mess on closing day. All these songs are equated to a memory and a happy place." I think that's a pretty universal sentiment. And unfortunately, Mac, Ants Marching did not make the cut. We went for more universal, long, many years at camp songs. And so we're going to transition to James Taylor and Fire and Rain.

Radio Woodstock, 100.1 WDST. Guest DJs, David and Nikki, you have a father and daughter team. We're from Camp Scatico in Elizabethville, New York. So thrilled to be here today. That was just Leslie Gore. You don't own me. Leslie was a camper at Scatico in the 50s and 60s. And she was actually a 15-year-old at Scatico in 61. And then she recorded You Don't Own Me at the age of 17. And it was number two on Billboard Hits for 3 weeks, right behind the Beatles' I Want to Hold Your Hand. Wow. Next up, I have a quick Leslie Gore story. A shout out to Scooter Schneider, who was at camp from 53 to 62. And he wrote, "My claim to fame was in 1960 in the senior division when our show was Bells Are Ringing. I shared the lead with Leslie Gore, and in the movie, our roles were played by Dean Martin and Judy Holliday." So, Scooter, I hope you're listening. Next up, a longtime camp classic performed at many sings, The Wait by the band.

0: That was God Street Wine and Wendy. God Street Wine had an interesting camp connection. In the early 90s, they used to play music at the Rhinecliff Tavern often, and our staff became enamored with going to their shows. And as the summer progressed, they invited God Street Wine to camp to play softball. We stopped program for a day, and the whole camp went out to watch our staff play God Street Wine in a softball game.
1: And you don't remember who won?
0: No memory at all. And then I wanted to share a little. We had a few alumni sent in stories.

0: Tommy, the Who played all of Tommy, Jefferson Airplane closed with Somebody to Love, and the boys' bus broke down on the trip back to camp and didn't get back to camp until after 2 a.m.
1: So these were these campers, the kids, thinking about going to Woodstock, or was it the counselors?
2: It was a different time, 1960s and 1970s sleepaway camp in New York, and it sounds like the trip to the music festival was something that was very seriously floated and considered.
1: For like 10-year-old kids?
0: Well, no, I think 13 and up.
2: They were like 13 and up.
0: But I will say, my sister's memory is that it was timing issues around Color War. I think it was director squashing it and looking for a better explanation to spin it.
1: Yeah.
0: My guess.
1: I think that's for the best. So instead of getting to Woodstock, they got to Tanglewood.
0: Yeah.
1: Okay.
0: Yeah.
1: Good enough. Nikki and David are guest DJs. If you would like to be a DJ on Radio Woodstock, go to the website. All the proceeds go to the Radio Woodstock Cares Foundation. We'll be right back in 2 minutes.
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1: 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Nikki and David are guest DJs from Camp Scatico in Elizabeth, New York. So it's a camp theme.
2: We're having a camp hour. Yeah, we're having a camp theme playlist. You know, music is an inextricable part of the summer camp experience. You play music in the bunk, going to different activities, singing around a campfire circle, a lot of 4th of July talent show performances that are seared into people's memories, and you really develop like a wide music taste and sort of multi-generation counselors passing songs down to campers. So we wanted to put together a playlist that kind of reflected some of the top Scatico hits. And we also reached out to some of former campers and counselors who shared incredibly specific music memories. One I am going to share, which is it's niche, but I think it encapsulates just how music touches such random moments of the camp experience. My cousin Adam Fleischner, who was a camper in the 80s and 90s, shared, "I have no idea who the counselor was or what year, but one counselor, when they would turn out the lights at the end of the night, would say, 'Lights out, flash, flash, lights out,' while flashing the lights. A few years ago, I was diving deep into Peter Wolf's discography. I found an album you can't stream anymore and bought it on vinyl. Lights Out by Peter Wolf from 1984. The chorus was the Lights Out refrain used by that counselor to turn off the lights. Not a chart-topping song, but it is great." Just one example of a music memory. And then one I actually have from my camper years is in 2006, my division, we attended the Boys Divisional Sing, which is a big song competition that happens at sleepaway camp. And a group performed

Bruised by the Bends was the song, and you could hear a pin drop in the social hall, which is the building where the divisional sing is held. They did the chorus, they sang it beautifully, and the song kind of became like an anthem for that summer, and it is sung around campfire circles to this day. So up next, we are going to be playing Bruised by the Bends.

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This is Nikki and David, directors at Camp Scatico, and we are sharing a camp-themed playlist with you all and having an absolute blast doing it. As we're sort of closing, getting near the end of our hour, we are reflecting on kind of, there's certain songs that mark the passage of time at camp and are part of very specific summer camp rituals. At the end of the summer, we do two things. We light candles and float them across the lake on girls' campus. And then on both campuses, we make a year out of, I don't know what material is used, actually, burlap, I guess. And we burn the year as sort of a closing out of the summer. And there's a lot of singing that happens in conjunction with both of those moments. One song that is very often sung is Leaving on a Jet Plane by Peter, Paul, and Mary. And another that has, in more recent years, maybe in the past decade, 15 years, is OAR's I Feel Home, When the Year Burns on Boyside. So we are going to play both of those songs now.

0: Radio Woodstock 100.1 WDST. This has been David and Nikki, a father-daughter duo from Camp Scatico in Elizabethville, New York. And we've been so honored to be here at WDST for the last hour. And I know WDST feels like home in the Hudson Valley. So thanks so much for having us. We really appreciate it. And then Nikki had queued us up the previous two songs about End of Summer. And I think the end of summer ritual that resonates with so many of our alumni for over the past 40 years, the last lunch at camp in the boys' dining room, the entire camp stands on their chairs and we make a big circle and we go out the summer, the last lunch with this song, I Don't Want to Go Home, Southside Johnny and the Asbury Jukes. And what's really nice, so much of camp is about communal singing, and this is a song kids today may not know all the lyrics, but everyone is up there belting out the chorus. So here we go, Southside Johnny and the Asbury Jukes, I Don't Want to Go Home.
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2: 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And for those of you listening, whether you were a camper in your childhood days or not, you know, childhood music, it's a very nostalgic thing. It brings back a lot of memories. So I hope this was a nostalgic playlist for all of the listeners.
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0: 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They were so good. Got me really excited about summer. Wish I was going to camp. You also can be a DJ. 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Goo Goo Dolls, Bob Dylan, Mark Broussard with Joe Bonamassa, I'm Going Home. We heard Counting Crows. SG Goodman with Pepper, who is headed to Levon Helm Studios in just 2 weeks for a completely sold-out show. Leslie Mendelson, Steven Sanchez, Van Morrison, The Brummies, Mama's Gun, It's Asia. Good morning and happy Monday. Why not? Smile. It's Monday. The sun is shining. And today in the Lunch Lounge, ooh, we're getting deep. 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

0: Geggy Ta on Radio Woodstock 100.1 with Whoever You Are, The War on Drugs, and we heard from Jack Johnson with a new one, Drink the Water, featuring Hermanos Gutierrez. 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Clear skies tonight with a low of 55, and tomorrow, sunny skies with a high of 64. 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

0: Nathaniel Rateliff and the Night Sweats with Heartless, and Mitski with Bug Like an Angel. 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

0: That one gets your heart pounding on a Monday. 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The Police, Low Moon, Kacey Musgraves with Dry Spell, Sophie Tucker, Blondie, It's Asia, good morning. Checking in on our Hudson Valley weather. 69 right now, 78 is the high for today. Mix of sun and clouds, clear skies tonight with a low of 55, and mostly sunny tomorrow with a high of 84. 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

0: 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New from Shaky Graves, When the Love is New. Radiohead, Boy Golden, Neil Young, it's Asia. Good morning. We got a lunch lounge with your song request coming up at noon. 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

0: The Cranberries on Radio Woodstock 100.1 with Linger and Nilipur Yanya with Like I Say. We have a lunch lounge with your song requests. Pick your poison day. We're going to hear your temptations that are mentioned in your song requests coming up next. 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
1: AP News. Good morning, I'm Ed Donahue. Iran and Israel traded fire today. The Iranian military said later it was halting offensive operations as the renewed hostilities threatened to drag the region back into a full-scale war. Is the U.S. exceptional?
2: A new AP NORC poll finds that as the U.S. prepares to celebrate its 250th anniversary, fewer Americans see their country or its system of government as exceptional. The findings highlight many Americans' feelings of unease over the future of its representative government, particularly among young people. Only about a quarter of Americans say the U.S. stands above all other countries in the world, and Americans are less likely to see a democratically elected government as extremely or very important to the United States' identity as a nation than they were just a few years ago. I'm Julie Walker.
1: The New York Knicks take a 2-0 lead tonight over the San Antonio Spurs into Game 3 of the NBA Finals at home. President Trump will be at Madison Square Garden for the game. Matt McCool with the Secret Service says people with tickets will have to pass through TSA-style screening.
3: I strongly encourage fans to arrive at MSG at least 2 hours before tip-off. There is a strict no-bag policy in place, and there will be no storage for prohibited items outside the venue. We do not want you to miss tip-off, so please leave backpacks, purses, handbags, briefcases, and other containers at home.
1: The cheapest upper deck seats available at Madison Square Garden are going for over $6,000 on the secondary markets. A trial is set to start in Los Angeles for the man accused of setting off last year's deadly Palisades fire. His attorneys say Jonathan Rinderneck is being made a scapegoat for the fire department's failure to put out the fire last year. 12 people were killed. This is AP News. Broadway honors its best at the Tony Awards.
4: Pink, who hosted the show, started by spinning and then dangling uncomfortably from a harness over the stage, dressed like Peter Pan. Schmigadoon won Best New Musical at the Tony Awards. 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
4: 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And John Lithgow won Best Lead Actor in a Play for his role in Giant. 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I'm Haya Pinjwani.
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We're in the lunch lounge today. Everybody's got a poison. Today's the day to admit yours through song. Pink Floyd, Have a Cigar for Pat and Saugerties. Tash Sultana with Pretty Lady for Amelia in Red Hook. Ricky Lee Jones with Easy Money for Shannon E. We heard Teddy Swims with Lose Control for Deborah B on Facebook. And Tom Waits, The Piano Has Been Drinking, Not Me for Mark H. and Walt on Facebook. We're going to continue with more of your requests. The phrase, name your poison, originally refers to making a choice between options, often undesirable ones. And some poisons come in a bottle, others come with a guitar riff.

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0: 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But consider this a judge-free zone for your musical vices today. Bob Marley and the Wailers with Kaya, another term for marijuana for Joe M. Delwater Gap featuring Holly Humberstone with Cigarettes and Wine for Jesse in Kingston. Muddy Waters with Champagne and Reefer for Michael M. and for Chris and Lynn. And the Police Brothers, Whiskey in My Whiskey for Adam S. on Facebook. And we got more of your song requests to get to. We're celebrating the things we know we probably shouldn't, but enjoy anyway.
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0: 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Name your poison. What's the thing you just can't resist, but you're saying it through song? Whether it's vices or cravings, obsessions, temptations, we have your poison of choice today in your

0: We're in the Lunch Lounge on Radio Woodstock 100.1 with your song request, that name, Your Poison. Love is the Drug from Roxy Music for Leo on Facebook. Lake Street Dive, We Can't Stop for Darren. We heard the Sonics with Strychnine for Tim and Dennis and John O. Had some chocolate cake with Crowded House for Professor McAndrew and Brian, who wanted to hear Crowded House on Facebook. Bow Wow Wow with I Want Candy for George. And The Strokes with Going Shopping for Dana in Catskill. Thank you for sharing your poisons today through song, from love to whiskey and cigarettes and shopping. A few habits that we shouldn't encourage, but that's okay. It was all through songs. Everyone has something. They just can't quit. And that's what today's playlist proved. And whatever your poison may be, here's to hoping it's got a great soundtrack. 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

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Allison Russell with Demons. The latest from Goose with Good to Be, who are headed to Saratoga Performing Arts Center for two nights, July 3rd and 4th. And the Rolling Stones, good afternoon. I just want to take a moment to send some love to a member of the Radio Woodstock family who's currently in the hospital. Longtime loyal listener, Luann. We know you're listening, and we're all thinking of you and wishing you strength and comfort and a speedy recovery. Know that you've got a whole community pulling for you, and we're wishing you brighter days ahead and good news. 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

0: Bruce Springsteen on Radio Woodstock 100.1 with Thunder Road. That one goes out to our longtime loyal listener, Luann, wishing you a very speedy recovery and positive energy. That one's for you, Luann, from all of us here at Radio Woodstock. Quick check on our Hudson Valley weather. 73 right now here in Woodstock. 76 is the high for today. Lots of sunshine. Clear skies tonight with a low of 56. Sunny tomorrow with a high of 84. 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
2: In 1941, the Union Pacific Company built their fleet of 25 big boy locomotives. These massive steam engines were commissioned to haul heavy equipment over the Rocky Mountains in support of the war effort. The big boys were the largest and most powerful locomotives ever to ride the rails, and this feat of engineering became a powerful symbol of American ambition and resolve. After the war, these giant steam engines fell out of favor, and one by one they were all retired from service, and 17 of the original 25 were scrapped. 8 of them survived in train museums, but none of them were operational. In 2013, Big Boy number 4014 underwent a multi-year restoration and returned to active service in 2019 in time for the 150th anniversary of the Transcontinental Railroad. In 2026, Big Boy 4014 is embarking on a historic coast-to-coast tour in celebration of America 250. The journey will bring thousands together along the rails all across the country. The Big Boy 4014 will reach its final destination in Philadelphia on July 4th, 2026, honoring both the nation's founding and the enduring spirit of American innovation and connection.
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Courtney Marie Andrews on Radio Woodstock 100.1. I'll be thinking on you. 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
2: My name is John Sohn. 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I hit it broadside and was thrown from my bike. 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

0: were only waiting for this moment to arise. You were only waiting for this moment to arise. You were only waiting for this moment to arise.
1: 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Good afternoon. Coming up today in Homegrown, I got a fresh tune from Sarah Bareilles. More than 7 years after her last original release, Sarah is back with a new tune titled Home. We'll welcome the return from the Grammy-winning singer-songwriter who calls the Hudson Valley home at 2:30 in Homegrown.
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to Dusky Trucks Band from their new album Future Soul, Who Am I? They're headed to Bethel Woods on August 31st with special guest Lucas Nelson. 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Grateful Dead, Billy Martin with Feeling. Coming up today in Homegrown, we'll hear a brand new tune from Sarah Bareilles at 2:30. But right now, straight from Morristown, Tennessee, here is the project from Josiah Lemmings, Josiah and the Bonnevilles with Hell Without Flames.

0: 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That is the latest from Brandi Carlile, Life on the Run. The Cars, Wild Child, Josiah and the Bonnevilles. It's Asia. Good afternoon. Tonight, tune in for Record Night. You'll hear the new album Grateful from the Red Clay Strays in its entirety at 9 p.m. That's Record Night every Monday at 9, where we play an album from top to bottom. Checking in on our Hudson Valley weather, 78 right now here in Woodstock, the high for today. Sunny. Clear skies tonight with a low of 56, and mainly sunny tomorrow with a high of 84. 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

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Sarah Bareilles is back with new music. Sarah Bareilles calls the Hudson Valley home, and her first original release in more than 7 years and lead single from her upcoming album Good Grief, due out in August, is titled Home, and was created close to home here in the Hudson Valley, including sessions at Dreamland Recording Studios in Woodstock and Long Pond Studios. The album finds Sarah digging into themes of loss, healing, and connection, with this first single, Home, setting the tone as a deeply personal return.

0: The Wallflowers on Radio Woodstock 100.1. Monrovia with A Heavy Foot. We heard Maggie Rogers, Shovels and Rope, and in Homegrown, a new song from Sarah Bareilles titled Home from the upcoming album Good Grief, due out August 28th. And mentioned that most of the album was created close to home here in the Hudson Valley. 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And that's going to do it for me today. 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Justin Foy is up next. I'll catch you all back here tomorrow.
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Ben Harper and the Innocent Criminals, Beatboxing and Steal My Kisses, Radio Woodstock. Also, Chuck Prophet, it's a summertime thing, at least it feels like it. Good afternoon, this is Justin. Later today on Live at 5, we'll feature The Who with the Heart of England Philharmonic Orchestra performing The Real Me from a new release live at the Eden Project, 7/25/23, that just came out on May 29th. 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This time, Brazen Cyrus is going to be live on the church stage. 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And here he is with As Long As You'll Stay, new from Brazen Cyrus on Radio Woodstock.

0: 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Also, Amy Helm, Baby Come Back, and These Sacred Souls, Live For You. 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Sunny and pleasant for the rest of the afternoon, upper 70s to low 80s, clear tonight, low 50s, and sunny and even a little warmer tomorrow, highs in mid to upper 80s. From The Sacred Souls to The Sinceres, plus Lenny Kravitz and Steve Forbert next.
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Gin Blossoms, A Jealousy, Radio Woodstock, Steve Forbert with Romeo's Tune, also Lenny Kravitz, and The Sincere's Did You Know, lead single from the sophomore album Love Stories by the East LA-based soul group, led by band leader and vocalist Joey Quinones.

0: 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That's the deadline. Going to start up a nice long set with the Rolling Stones, also David Kushner and Joni Mitchell next.
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Joni, Coyote, on Radio Woodstock. The very soulful David Kushner before that with Bittersweet Dreams and the Stones, Emotional Rescue. This is Justin. Later today on Live at 5, we'll feature The Who with the Heart of England Philharmonic Orchestra performing The Real Me from a new archival release live at Eden Project. Recorded in July 2023 that just came out on May 29th. You can order and see the full track listing at thewho.com or through the link on today's Live at 5 Facebook post. Here's the Black Keys, where there's smoke, there's fire.

Afternoons with Justin, Radio Woodstock 100.1.

0: and Hodgepodge with that great guitar duel on Tell Me Why You Do That, Radio Woodstock. The band Susu before that, borrowing the old riff from Ted Nugent for Work Song and Black Keys, Where There's Smoke, There's Fire. This is Justin. Hope you got outside today to enjoy this incredibly beautiful weather we're having. 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Sunny for the rest of the afternoon, upper 70s to low 80s, clear tonight, low 50s. Little warmer and sunny again tomorrow, highs in the mid to upper 80s. Just a minute and a half away from another set, including the Sisters Heim, also the Nude Party.
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0: Newt Party. Ride on. As in R-I-D-E on, not right on. Radio Woodstock. The Sisters Heim before that with Summer Girl. Good afternoon. This is Justin. Coming up later today on Live at 5, we're going to play a track from a new Who archival release. The Who with the Heart of England Philharmonic. The Real Me from Live at Eden Project 72523. That just came out on May 29th. And we're going to get a preview of tonight's record night with Leisure, featuring the Red Clay Strays, track from their new album, Grateful, which you'll hear in its entirety tonight at 9 for record night, supported by Northern Duchess Hardwoods and Flooring, East Market Street in Red Hook, plus Ziggy Marley and the Melody Makers and Neil Young. In less than 2 minutes.
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0: Neil Young, after the Gold Rush on Radio Woodstock, and the Red Clay Strays, Demons in Your Choir, from the new full-length album Grateful, which will be featured on Record Night with Leisha tonight. 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
3: 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I hit it broadside and was thrown from my bike. I was airlifted to the hospital with multiple traumatic injuries and spent a month fighting to recover. When I woke up, I told my wife, "We need an attorney." 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

0: remembering a couple of legends on their birthday. Radio Woodstock 100.1, Chuck Negron from Three Dog Night with Black and White. Sadly, Chuck passed away on February 2nd of this year. He was 84. And Boz Scaggs, still going strong at 82 on a duet with Bonnie Raitt, Hell to Pay. This is Justin with Live at 5 on the way. We're going to feature The Who, The Real Me, from a new archival release, Live at Eden Project, that just came out on May 29th, right after this latest news from the AP, supported by Nolan Propane, the most reliable, safest, and responsive propane service in the Hudson Valley and Delaware County, too. 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
1: AP News, I'm Ben Thomas. Israel and Iran appear to be backing away from their latest exchange of strikes. However, both countries warn they remain ready to launch more if provoked. Sagar Magani has a report.
2: The renewed strikes threaten to drag the Middle East back into full-scale war, with Yemen's Houthi rebels joining the fight. The Israeli military says it's another campaign in the war against Iran's terror regime. Iran's foreign ministry is blaming the U.S. for the escalation. President Trump wrote online, both Israel and Iran must stop shooting shortly after. Iran's state-run TV announced Tehran would stop offensive operations. A regional official says the U.S. has told Iran Israel has agreed to halt its strikes as well. Sagar Magani, Washington.
1: Oil prices initially jumped over the hostilities, but Brent crude settled at $94.25 per barrel, up 1.2% from Friday. Stocks held steadier on Wall Street as AI shares recovered some of Friday's sell-off. The S&P gained 0.3%, the Nasdaq 9, but the Dow fell 80 points. And Julie Walker has a gauge of America's views of the USA.
3: A new AP NORC poll finds that as the U.S. prepares to celebrate its 250th anniversary, fewer Americans see their country or its system of government as exceptional. The findings highlight many Americans' feelings of unease over the future of its representative government, particularly among young people. Only about a quarter of Americans say the U.S. stands above all other countries in the world, and Americans are less likely to see a democratically elected government as extremely or very important to the United States' identity as a nation than they were just a few years ago. I'm Julie Walker.
1: This is AP News. Pope Leo met with six survivors of clergy sexual abuse in Madrid today and vowed to consider their suggestions for how the Catholic Church can improve its response to the crisis. Charles Dalladesma has more on the Pope's visit to Spain.
4: Pope Francis made the plight of refugees reaching Europe a hallmark of his papacy, and Leo has insisted especially on the dignity of migrants in his native US amid the Trump administration's crackdown. In Monday's papal address in Madrid, he said a moral renewal was necessary in public life to respect the inherent dignity of all people, including migrants, the unborn, and the most vulnerable. He said to Spanish lawmakers, it's necessary to strengthen prevention, rescue, and assistance to the victims of illegal trafficking. No nation alone can face a challenge of this magnitude. I'm Charles Dalladesma.
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0: 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And Sir Roger Daltrey just announced a run of U.S. solo tour dates dubbed A Great Night Out, which includes stops at the Capitol Theater in Port Chester, September 22nd, and Town Hall, New York City, September 27th. 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

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And Sir Roger Daltrey just announced a run of U.S. solo tour dates dubbed A Great Night Out, includes stops at the Cap in Portchester, September 22nd, and the Town Hall in New York City on September 27th. This is Justin. 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

0: 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Sunny for the rest of today, upper 70s, clear tonight, low 50s, and sunny and even a little bit warmer tomorrow, highs in the mid to upper 80s. We've got Lady Ray, Jimi Hendrix, the Mountain Goats, and more coming up next.
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2: The year was 1967. Long before the traffic jams on the thruway and the mud at Yazoo's farm, the true Woodstock spirit was born in a small, quiet field in Saugerties, New York. This was the era of the Soundouts. The idea was simple, sparked by a local roofer and drummer named Jocko Moffitt. He wanted to take the folk festival energy he'd seen in California and bring it to the Hudson Valley. He didn't build a stadium, he just found a farm. For the price of a single dollar, you could walk into Pam Copeland's land and witness the birth of a subculture. There were no massive lighting rigs or corporate banners, just flatbed trailers for stages and milk crates for seats. It was an impromptu field jam where the music didn't stop until the sun went down. This was the essential testing ground. Legends like Richie Havens, Tim Hardin, and Phil Oates played there, proving that thousands of people would travel into the middle of nowhere for nothing more than music and a sense of community. In the audience sat a young promoter named Michael Lang. He wasn't just there to listen, he was taking notes. He saw that the rural happening was a viable blueprint for something much larger. He realized that the countryside wasn't a backdrop, it was the draw. The 1969 Woodstock Festival eventually moved to Bethel and became a global symbol, but it began as a small local experiment. Before it was a legend, and long before it was a brand, it was a sound out in the Saugerties hayfield.
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And this week, it's a new one from the Mountain Goats. Charlie Sheen reaches out to the feds. This is the lead single from the new Mountain Goats album, Days, coming out on August 7th. The song, a reference to a true story when in 1991, the actor Charlie Sheen contacted the FBI to report a murder after watching the Japanese horror film Guinea Pig 2 and being entirely convinced that he had just witnessed an authentic snuff film. Mountain Goats with the Radio Woodstock member selected song of the week.

0: Nathaniel Rateliff and the R&B combo, The Night Sweats. 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Charlie Sheen reaches out to the feds based on a true story. It's the lead single from the new Mountain Goats album, Days, coming out on August 7th. 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In less than 2 minutes, another set, including John Ollier and The Reverie, plus Elliott Smith, next.
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0: 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Elliot Smith, Miss Misery, and John Ollier and The Reverie, If She's Lonely. This is Justin. 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

Courtney Barnett with Wonder on Radio Woodstock, Van Morrison on Wavelength, and Waxahachie, a.k.a. Katie Crutchfield. Much Ado About Nothing. This is Justin. 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That's Friday, Saturday, and Sunday. 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

0: Rolling Stones, In the Stars, lead single from the new Stones album, Foreign Tongue, scheduled for release on July 10th. Also, The Cure, Love Song, and Cordova's Step Outside. This is Justin. Hope you had a chance to step outside today and enjoy this beautiful weather we are having. 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Clear skies tonight, low 50s, sunny. Again tomorrow, a little warmer too, highs in the mid to upper 80s. The Reverend Al Green, also Rose of the West, in less than 2 minutes.
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Rod Stewart, You Wear It Well on Radio Woodstock 100.1. And a new one from Sir Paul McCartney with Ringo Starr, Home to Us, from the 21st studio album by Paul McCartney, The Boys of Dungeon Lane. That being the first ever official vocal duet between Ringo and Paul, the two surviving members of the Beatles. Special guests

0: on the new Paul McCartney album include Chrissy Hynde of The Pretenders, Shailene Spiteri of the band Texas as well. This is Justin, going to head out now. Lasia's here with Larkin Poe, Florence and the Machine, Joe Jackson, and more in just a minute and a half. And at 9 o'clock tonight, she's going to cue up the new album from Red Clay Strays, Grateful, and play it for you in its entirety. 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

Fleetwood Mac on Radio Woodstock, The Chain. Also the latest from Casey Musgraves, Dry Spell. What's up? It's Leija. It is such a beautiful Monday. Thank you for tuning in. Here's one from Pittsburgh, PA-based band Feeble Little Horse. It's called Rewind.

Planting Tomatoes from Lucy Dacus. That's her latest single released for Record Store Day. Lucy Dacus is coming to UPAC in Kingston Wednesday, July 22nd. You can get tickets at bardavon.org. Mama, Before That, and Elvis Costello and the Attractions. What's up? It's Leija. Thanks for joining me this evening. I've got Record Night coming up in a bit at 9. We're going to listen to the new album from the Red Clay Strays called Grateful.

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Mistakes. Also Graham Parsons with Emmylou Harris, Love Hurts. It's Leija, got one for you now from Calder the Destroyer, otherwise known as Calder Mansfield. She's a singer, songwriter, and bassist from Phoenicia. This is Music Man.

0: Traffic Lights with Tom York from Flea on Radio Woodstock. That's off of his great new album, Honora. Queen before that, Debbie Friday, and homegrown artist right here out of Phoenicia, Calder the Destroyer, with a new single called Music Man. It's Leija. Thanks for hanging with me this evening. Coming up at 9 is Record Night. I've got Grateful, the new album from the Red Clay Strays, lined up and ready for us to listen to.
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